0: any evidence of infection in any poultry.
1: One person has died and 89 others have been injured in a major train collision north of London. Over 20 ambulances and 6 helicopters responded to the crash between 2 high-speed carriers at Bedford. 33 of the passengers suffered serious or critical injuries, while dozens more were treated for minor wounds. The federal government has confirmed it will decide the future of the nation's fuel excise cut next week. While Energy Minister Chris Bowen reiterated the package was always planned to end this month, he's reassuring the nation our fuel supplies remain at historic highs. Prime Minister Anthony Albanese is calling on Australians not to start panic buying over uncertainty about a potential price increase.
2: People should go about their normal business. It wasn't helpful. Post February 28, we had very alarmist comments from members of the opposition, and that people were concerned.
1: Two men have been charged after allegedly lighting flares in a World Cup fan zone in Sydney. Police patrolling the live screening site at Darling Harbour's Tumbalong Park arrested the pair after multiple flares were ignited during the Socceroos' early morning clash against the USA. The 20-year-old suspects have been granted conditional bail. Economists are warning the federal government's plan to curb negative gearing could spark a surge in rental prices. Independent modelling suggests the policy will slash the supply of available rentals, driving up costs by an extra $2,000 a year by 2029. A Sydney couple has been sentenced to at least 6 years behind bars over a failed plot to import $12 million worth of drugs into Australia. Federal police say the duo attempted to smuggle 13 kilograms of pure methamphetamine from Iran inside plastic shipping pallets. Also making news, Sydney's entire M1 Metro line is closed this weekend as upgrades to the Bankstown extension continue to finance. The Australian dollar is buying 70.1 US cents.
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1: The Socceroos have suffered heartbreak in their FIFA World Cup campaign, going down to co-host USA 2-0 in Seattle. Meanwhile, Morocco leads Scotland 1-0 in late stoppage time. The Dragons are reeling after losing to the Knights 22 points to 20 in a Friday night nail-biter. Despite going down 10-0 early in the first half, the Red V managed to make Newcastle work hard to stay ahead. Interim coach Dean Young says the close scoreline made the loss tough to swallow.
4: I thought everyone did their job. There's some opportunities for us to win the game, and we didn't nail them, and unfortunately we put all that effort in, we don't get the result.
1: An unbeaten 89 runs from Matt Renshaw has guided Australia to victory in the T20 series against Bangladesh, and Luke Herbert's the leading Aussie at the US Golf Open at Shinnecock. He's 4 over in round 2, 11 shots off the pace. News and sport.
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7: And we finally got past 12 degrees. It's 13.3 degrees outside, so we're looking for 18 today, 9 overnight. For Sunday, 19 and 6. Monday will be 18 and 7, 17 and 5. On Tuesday, next Wednesday, will be 19, so will Friday. And Thursday overnight will be 5, and overnight on Friday will be 10, and next Saturday will be 20 and 8 overnight. 20 and 10 overnight on Sunday, and no rain of next week. So it looks like I'm stuck here for the next hour. Till I think Faye comes in this morning after me. So I think we've got an hour of requests. So if you'd like a song played and I've got it on the machine, I shall definitely play it for you.
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And we've been listening to Isla Grant, Your Best Friend. Then we had Slim Dusty, Last Thing to Learn. Someone rang in and wanted those. Cam Fletcher, 8 Seconds, Bellamy Brothers, Redneck Girl. And then we had Kerry Underwood with, did we? Two Black Cadillacs.

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1: Its first ever case of the deadly H5 bird flu strain. Lab testing has confirmed the virus in a migratory bird which was found dead in an isolated area of Western Australia. Biosecurity protocols have been activated across the country, though authorities maintain the virus has not breached local poultry farms or commercial food chains. Australia's Chief Veterinary Officer, Dr. Beth Cookson, says she's confident the virus will be contained.
2: We have had the benefit of learning from the international experience, and this means that the investment that government and industry have made have left us as best prepared as possible to respond to this situation.
1: The federal government will hand down a decision next week on whether to extend the cut to the temporary fuel excise. Prime Minister Anthony Albanese noted while the relief was always designed as a short-term measure, the government is continuously monitoring global conditions. It's scheduled to expire at the end of the month. A Sydney football fan has been taken to hospital after being struck in the face by a flare during a World Cup watch party. Paramedics treated the 20-year-old man for facial burns at Darling Harbour early this morning. Two other men were arrested at Tumbalong Park and have since been charged. Australia's largest renewable energy project is facing growing pressure to be scrapped in the wake of its latest auditor's report. Snowy Hydro 2.0 is estimated to be running roughly 9 months behind its revised schedule, with total costs now tipped to blow past $20 billion. Project management has agreed to strengthen its internal governance in response to the findings, but the Centre for Independent Studies' Aidan Morrison has told Luke Grant it's too little, too late.
3: They've got so many plans in place, they've got all the staff hired and trained, and look, that's unfortunately part of the problem now, because it's so clear the plans and the mechanisms and systems they have in place are part of the problem. The incentive structures aren't working.
1: A drop in Chinese student enrolments in universities is threatening a hit to Australia's economy. Data shows postgraduate student commencements from China have dropped by up to 32% this year. Experts warn Australia is now facing a long-term decline in its international education market share. Also making news, a woman in the state's Riverina has been charged after police allegedly found 100 grams of ice inside a baby's nappy. One person has died and 89 others have been injured in a major train collision north of London. And new research suggests laughing could be a powerful tool for people managing chronic lung conditions. In finance, one Australian dollar is currently buying 70.1 US cents.
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1: Socceroos coach Tony Popovich says he was surprised at some of the refereeing decisions in Australia's 2-0 World Cup loss to the USA. 7 yellow cards were handed out during the game, the most of any match this tournament. Popovich says the referee's officiating left much to be desired.
5: I thought the referee gave too many fouls away, in all honesty. Sometimes you didn't have to do much to win a foul, and on the other occasions you had to do a fair bit to get one. But that's, you know, that's for the referees to assess.
1: Morocco beat Scotland 1-0 this morning. Brazil's on field now against Haiti, the score currently nil all. The Tigers will be looking to go back-to-back after last week's 12-point win over the Titans at home. They play host to the Dolphins this afternoon, and Australia's beaten Bangladesh in their T20 series with a 6-run win in Game 2. It's 4 past 11. That's the very latest news and sport.
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7: And the weather for today, partly cloudy, although the sun's out beautiful out there. We're looking at a maximum day around that 18 degrees. I can't quite tell you what it is at the moment, but we'll reach 18 very shortly if we haven't already reached it. And the UV index will reach a moderate 3. For tomorrow, Sunday, mostly sunny. The chance of morning fog, slight chance of a shower near the Queensland border, but not for us. We think our rain's gone, even though the clouds hang around. And on Monday, Sunday, we're expecting around that 18 to 19 degrees on Monday, and on Tuesday, a sunny 17 to reach 19 on Wednesday, and again sunny, and the same expected on Thursday, although a little bit of cloud Thursday and Friday. And both days, 7 overnight and going up to 19 degrees.
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7: Well, Faye's going to try and do that for Kay today, and I'm taking it through till 2 o'clock. We might have one of Trent's songs shortly, but we're going to listen to Doc Walker with Tailgate Revolution. And good morning.

Our sponsor, the Narrabri Shire Council, wish to advise that works for the replacement of Violet Street Bridge over the Narrabri Creek are underway. The bridge will be closed for the duration of these replacement works. A detour is in place along Selina Street, Newell Highway and Tiburina Street. Works are expected to be completed by the end of September. Narrabri Shire Council thank the community for your patience and understanding while this important upgrade takes place.

Oh, Grant Wayne, he started off without me announcing him. We got Slim doing a couple of songs for you, Wayne. Blue Hills in the Distance, this is all, both of these songs off his Last Session album. And we got Rolling Down the Road as well for you.

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Slim Dusty was born on the 13th of June 1927. Sadly, he passed away on the 19th of September 2003. With a career spanning almost 60 years, he was an ambassador of Australian country music, inspiring many young bush balladeers, including myself. Thanks for the music, Slim. We all miss you, mate.

And that was Jeff Brown with the Traveller's Prayer of Mate, I'm Feeling Lucky album. Righto, back to you, Wayne. We've got The Calling by Slim and Under the Spell of Highway 1.

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And that was Winona Judd, I should say, with Dance and Shout. Got a song now. Well, we'll do this first, and then we've got a couple of songs going over to beautiful people there in Gunnedah. Lovely talking to you, Colin. We've got the Field Brothers with Paddy Takes a Bride. Troy Cassidale is helping them out with this song, and it's listen to the lyrics. It's all about wee war. Yeah, big parties going on there.

0: I hope you enjoyed that one. That was Joy Cassidaley and the Field Brothers with Paddy Takes a Bride. Okay, we got Bill Kearns with Waiting for a Train and Mick Flavin, Life's Too Short for my two friends there in Gunnedah. And good morning to you both. I can still say good morning. It's not that far off lunchtime though. 12 o'clock news coming up in about 16 minutes time. And a big good morning to you both.
1: While I was working at the high

hospital, I had a bit to do with some patients with dementia. And for some reason, around 2 or 3 in the afternoon, they'd want to go and catch a bus or go somewhere. There was somewhere they just had to be. And I wrote this poem, trying to clarify with myself just, you know, what was going on inside their mind. And it's called Waiting for a Train. The station master sees the old man sitting on the seat. He knows he has no train to catch and no one there to meet. But the old man is a regular, so he lets him have his space as he searches every passerby for one familiar face. But the people all rush by him as if everyone is late, and he settles back upon the seat and seems content to wait. For the old man is forgotten and he lives within a dream. Life for him has no direction, like a lost meandering stream. Oh, Alice, love, it must be hard to do this trip each day to that home to see your mother, but you couldn't stay away. And I know that while you draw a breath, you'll see she's treated right. So I'll be here to meet the train and walk you home each night. But the mind of man, so fragile, sometimes suffers from decay that leaves the body whole while all the memories rot away. And the woman who had shared his life, his laughter and his tears, his life, his love, his Alice, has been dead for 7 years. Her mother in the nursing home died 40 years ago, but the memory has died as well, and today he doesn't know. But a vacuum in his spirit ever draws him to this place. He lives out of ancient memories, ever searching for that face. The station master greets a man as he comes rushing by and stops beside the old man with compassion in his eye. Oh, Dad, you're a worry, but you don't mean any harm. Come on, old mate, we'll get you home. Here, lean upon my arm. The station master watches shuffling footsteps pass him by, and he whispers softly, "There, but for the grace of God, go I." He knows that come tomorrow, he'll probably come again. Just a scrambled mess of memories. Sitting, waiting for a train. Yeah.

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wasn't cool. Mama, he's crazy. And Sean left him. Why'd you come here looking like that?

Oh, that's so true. So is this next song. That was Alan Caswell with Won't Get the 80s Back. Well, not if McTina McBride tells me when we are old, we won't get the 80s back. Got this one. Then we've got the news coming up.

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1: Yes, and come in and join us in the studio. You can become an announcer or anything. Just pop in and have a little talk to Lauren. As I promised a bit earlier, Trent Richardson has got a song called Run to You, and I'm going to play that. We've got the news coming up at 12 o'clock.

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1: It's midday. Good afternoon. I'm Sarah Wiedersane. Australia has activated emergency biosecurity protocols after recording its first ever case of the deadly H5N1 strain of bird flu. Jack Fenwick reports.
2: Test results have confirmed a migratory brown skua bird found unwell on a remote beach in WA South has died from the highly pathogenic virus. Australia was the last continent in the world to have a H5 case confirmed, which has given Federal Agricultural Minister Julie Collins confidence we are prepared.
3: We have looked at what has happened overseas. We have learned from that, which is why we have invested early.
2: There has been no evidence of mass mortalities, but biosecurity protocols have been activated across the country, with extensive efforts being made to protect the poultry industry, which is already reeling from the outbreak of a H7 variant of bird flu, which left eggshells in shops across the nation bare for almost a year. Jack Fenwick reporting.
1: Police have arrested multiple people across Sydney and Melbourne during this morning's World Cup watch parties. More than 16,000 fans packed into Melbourne's Federation Square and Amy Park to watch the Socceroos take on the US. Police arrested two people for setting off illegal flares and fireworks and a 16-year-old boy for an alleged sexual assault. Meanwhile, in Sydney, two 20-year-old men were charged after lighting flares at Darling Harbour, which left one fan hospitalised with facial burns. Australia's national fuel stockpiles remain at some of the highest levels since the Middle East conflict began. Energy Minister Chris Bowen says the country holds 44 days worth of petrol, 39 days of diesel, and 32 days of jet fuel. The Prime Minister says a final decision on whether to extend the temporary fuel excise cut will be handed down next week. Master Builders Australia warns federal budget changes to negative gearing and capital gains tax will worsen the housing crisis. Following a Senate committee report, the group claims the new tax hikes will slash new home supply by 9,000 over 4 years. Master Builders Chief Executive Danita Warne says it's disappointing.
4: The impact of the tax hikes on property investment that will result, in accordance with the government's own figures, a decline in 35,000 homes over 10 years.
1: And health officials have issued a nationwide alert after six people suffered acute liver poisoning associated with using an unapproved peptide. The product, known as retatrutide, is an experimental drug that's yet to be deemed safe by medical authorities. In finance, one Australian dollar is buying around 70 US cents.
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1: At the FIFA World Cup, the Socceroos have been left devastated after losing to co-host USA 2-0 in Seattle. In the other group stage clashes, Morocco beat Scotland 1-0. Brazil holds a 3-0 lead over Haiti at half-time. The last two Australians in a singles at the Queen's Club have been defeated in the quarterfinals. Craig Gabriel reports.
6: It was a tight match that Dimonor played against American Brandon Nakashima, and he had a couple of break opportunities, but Dimonor admitted being frustrated and not being able to capitalise on the small margins. Nakashima advanced to the semi 7-5-6-3, and then late in the afternoon, with the mercury still at about 28 degrees, Rinki Hijikata was outplayed by Uga Umber 6-1-6-2. Craig Gabriel, London.
1: The Dragons have fallen in a two-point nail-biter to the Knights in Newcastle, making their 13th loss of the season. This afternoon, the Tigers face the Dolphins. That's news and sport.
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8: And the weather for today, well, we've just hit that 14, heading up towards 18 today, and a bit of cloud hanging around. The UV index will reach a moderate 3, and that's until 1 o'clock today. For tomorrow, Sunday, 7 up to 19 degrees, but mostly sunny. Chance of morning fog, slight chance of a shower near the Queensland border, but not for us. And on Monday, partly cloudy, 18 with an overnight low of 7. And sunny on Tuesday and Wednesday, and we'll reach maximums between that 17 and 19 degrees both days. Bit of cloud coming in on Thursday, and 19 expected again, same as Friday, 7 up to 19 degrees and a cloud hanging around, but not no rain in that at this stage.
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8: 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I like this. 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

That was Jimmy Buffett and George Strait with The Sea of Heartbreak. 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The Rotary Club of Narrabri, in conjunction with the University of Newcastle, will once again be hosting the Science and Engineering Challenge from the 23rd to the 25th of June. That's not far off, next weekend. And we've got, they want volunteers. They are needed to assist with supervising the sessions. It's a very easy and enjoyable role, giving you the opportunity to watch students tackle a range of exciting science and engineering challenges. If you can spare some time, even for a short period, your help would be greatly appreciated. And if you can help us to volunteer, please contact Graeme on 0418 754203. That's 0418 754203. I've got a song by Michael Clear. He's the next Narrabri boy. He was the teacher here, and he's got a song called Benjo's Place.

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0: Oh, what a sad thing. You know, Winton, it's a beautiful place. If you get up into the outback of Queensland, definitely go to Winton. There's so much there, even though Banjo's place was burnt out. I sat on the chair that he sang, did the first of Waltz and Matilda in the pub there. It's great. And go out to Combo Waterhole. Not that you see much there, but that's where he wrote it. Waltz and Matilda. Yeah, great. Banjo was just everything, wasn't it? Okay, well, we've got Jamie Johnson will arrive on about the western part of Queensland. I love Queensland. I love New South Wales too. I love Australia. But there's a lot to see. A lot of people go out west of Winton, those places, and think there's nothing, but there's so much history. Here's Faggot off the bandwagon now. The Tourist Information Centre's up the road here. Go there. But here's a song by Jamie Johnson and Bill Anderson. And it's the guitar song.
1: I'm just an old guitar in a pawn shop down on the corner. And I'm waiting for somebody to come by and

0: 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Everyone is welcome to all these services at the Presbyterian Church Hall, corner of Ballon and Dewhurst Street, Narrabri.
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woman thing. Yeah, so it can be. 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

0: Well, I don't know whether that's the one that you wanted, John, but we're going to come back with a couple I know you would like.
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0: And maybe you were probably thinking of Tom Curtin and Sarah Storer with Speak Up. I'll be playing that one shortly anyway, but I've got Randy Travis and Zac Brown Band with Forever and Ever Amen, and Isla Grant with The Ghosts of Culloden for you, John.

0: Zac Brown.
1: No, John enjoyed that. Didn't enjoy the last one. No, I didn't either, John. No wonder I didn't put a name to it, as you said. But that went out to Wendy as well from John. And Wendy, this is The Ghosts of Culloden for both you and John, by Ola Grant. And then we might listen to Tom Curtin and Sarah Storer with Speak Up for you, Wendy. Okay.

0: couple of songs for you, Wendy, from John. We're going to, I had a word from our sponsors and we're back with Anderson Lane and telling us all about James Dean. I know who James Dean is.
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0: And that was Samantha Dan with Wild Child. I'll be back with Chad Morgan.
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0: Oh, that's late and great Chad Morgan with dancing. And John and I were just talking about dancing. They were good old days. Well, word from our sponsors. We're back with Chris Christopherson and Love Don't Live Here Anymore.
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2: Perfect stranger sitting down face to face, like we never met before. 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
1: Protocols have been activated after testing confirmed Australia's first case of H5N1 bird flu. A migratory bird in WA has been affected with the virus, and testing is underway to confirm a second suspected case. The highly pathogenic strain is now present on every continent. Australia's Threatened Species Commissioner Fiona Fraser says if the infection becomes well established, there will be impacts to Australian wildlife, in particular birds and mammals, but she says they've been preparing for this situation.
2: We have, particularly with the budget measure 2 years back, really been rolling up our sleeves with the states and the territories and many other partners right across Australia.
1: A 20-year-old man has been taken to hospital after being hit in the face with a flare at a FIFA World Cup live site at Sydney's Darling Harbour. Two men have been arrested. Meanwhile, in Melbourne, two people have been arrested after flares were set off after Socceroos fans stormed the barriers at Federation Square following Australia's 2-0 loss to the USA. The federal government will hand down a decision next week on whether to extend the temporary cut to the fuel excise. Prime Minister Anthony Albanese noted while the relief was always designed as a short-term measure, the government is continuously monitoring global conditions. It's scheduled to expire at the end of this month. A Sydney couple will spend years behind bars for their roles in a $12 million drug smuggling plot. Toby Goff reports.
3: The 36-year-old man and 32-year-old woman were sentenced to 11 and 10 years in jail, respectively. The pair were caught after Australian Border Force officers intercepted a shipping container destined for Sydney's west, which had originated from Iran. Inside, officers discovered 13 kilograms of pure methamphetamine smuggled into the crevices of plastic shipping pallets. The couple were found to have employed fraudulent consignment details and diverting the cargo in an effort to evade detection. Police later executed search warrants in Sydney's inner suburbs, finding encrypted devices and recovering more pallets in what authorities are now calling a high-level syndicate disruption. Toby Goff, Sydney.
1: One person is dead and more than 90 people have been injured after two trains collided north of London. The crash at Bedford has closed major rail lines north of the British capital. Police have declared a major incident as an investigation gets underway into the incident. And a US official says Israel and Hezbollah have agreed to a ceasefire following intense Israeli airstrikes in southern Lebanon. In finance, one Australian dollar is buying around 70 US cents.
4: Good afternoon. Socceroos coach Tony Popovic has questioned the refereeing after a 2-0 loss to the USA at the World Cup. Seven yellow cards were handed out during the game. Popovic says the officiating left much to be desired.
5: I thought the referee gave too many fouls away, in all honesty. Sometimes you didn't have to do much to win a foul, and on the other occasions you had to do a fair bit to get one. But that's for the referees to assess.
4: In other results, Morocco has beaten Scotland 1-0, Brazil too good for Haiti 3-0, and Paraguay has scored in the first minute of its clash with Turkey. After getting no game time for the Blues in State of Origin 2, skipper Abi Coruscant returns for the Tigers this afternoon against the Dolphins. Adelaide and Melbourne are about to do battle in round 15 of the AFL, and Brody Kostecki has won pole for race 18 of the Supercar Series this afternoon in Darwin. That's sport, I'm Adam Hawes.
1: That's the very latest news and sport.
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7: 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For tomorrow, Sunday, again around that 19 degrees and mostly sunny, and the rest of the week, a little bit of cloud around that 18 degrees expected right throughout the week, but sunny on Tuesday and Wednesday, cloud coming back in on Thursday and Friday, but we're still in those high teens.
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7: Hey, we'd love to see you. Look, John. John asked me to play a couple of songs, more songs for Wendy. I'm going to play Mary Duff. He wanted a Mary Duff number, and I'm going to play the song, the other song that you asked for, which was "Till I Waltz Again with You" by Mary Duff. And then we got Daniel O'Donnell with "Save the Last Dance for Me." You both have a great day.

Our sponsor, the Narrabri Shire Council, wish to advise that works for the replacement of Violet Street Bridge over the Narrabri Creek are underway. The bridge will be closed for the duration of these replacement works. A detour is in place along Selina Street, Newell Highway and Tiburina Street. Works are expected to be completed by the end of September. Narrabri Shire Council thank the community for your patience and understanding while this important upgrade takes place.

And that was Trevor Day with the Ode to the Bull. Okay, we better listen to Waves now by Dean Lewis. Love Dean. He's a good singer.

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Or you can contact them on their Facebook page. 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I've got Al Grant and his beautiful wife, Isla, the one and only, the late Al Grant, with Darling When I'm Hurting.

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I said, what is it, Doc? Have I got some fatal disease? I need to know the score. He said, no, mate, you just don't look good naked anymore.

That was Earl Grey with "I Just Don't Look Naked or Good Naked Anymore." Well, Errol, no, we're getting older. Things change. I've got Dylan Wright. He doesn't change. He's from the North Coast and he won Idol back in 2024, not that long ago. He's got a great voice, and if ever you get a chance to go and catch up with him, please do, because he's terrific. And this is Paper Heart.

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2: I've got a song by Dean Lewis. He's put out a lot of songs, like Waves, 7 Minutes, I'll Be All Right. They're just great songs. And this one, it's sad, but it's a great song. It's called How Do I Say Goodbye?
3: Early morning, there's a message on my phone. 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

Andy Penko, what a voice he's got. A lovely chap. If, another person, if you get to get a chance to see him. And that was Wildflowers, talking about seeing artists. The Mackay brothers, I tell you what, we've had them here at the studio too, and they've been wonderful artists. And this was one called Take Your Shoes Off by the Mackay brothers.

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3: And that's about it from me, Gail. I'll be coming in after the 2 o'clock news with your Saturday afternoon matinee. So sit back and relax and enjoy Gail after the news. Thank you for listening to me, and I'll be back with you on Tuesday for the morning show. 6 o'clock. I'm used to doing 6 o'clocks, but it'll be from 9 to 12 with some recipes and a bit of fun as well. We're going to leave you with Judah Kelly. He's an Australian singer, and it's his version of Tennessee Whiskey. And then we got Charlie Wilde with Whiskey in the Jar. Bye for now.

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1: Good afternoon. I'm Sarah Wiedersane. The federal government says there's no evidence H5N1 bird flu is spreading within Australia's poultry or agricultural system after the strain reached the mainland. CSIRO testing has confirmed the country's first case of the virus amid a global outbreak. More testing is underway to confirm a second suspected case in WA. Agricultural Minister Julie Collins says they will have more information on how it reached Australia next week.
2: We will know within a few days about whether or not this has established itself in any populations in Australia or whether it's migratory birds that have come up from the subantarctic, for instance. So we'll know a bit more detail within a few days of this investigation on how bird flu got into Australia.
1: Police have expressed their disappointment after multiple flares were set off at FIFA World Cup live sites in Melbourne and Sydney, where tens of thousands of fans had gathered to watch the Socceroos play the USA early this morning. In Sydney, a man in his 20s was taken to hospital after a flare hit him in the face during the celebrations at Tumbalong Park. Israel and Hezbollah have agreed to renew their truce following intense Israeli airstrikes in southern Lebanon, left 47 people dead. The truce was mediated by the United States, Qatar and Iran overnight to protect the broader Middle East peace agreement. President Donald Trump is confident global tensions will only improve.
3: Those ships are flowing out of the Hormuz Strait like nobody's ever seen before, actually. There were a lot of them, about 700 of them, and they're pouring out. The oil is all over the place. You're going to see oil drop so low. I hope the companies are happy about it. But we have a lot of victories.
1: The Prime Minister says the government will make a decision on whether to extend the cut to the fuel excise in the coming days. The temporary 50% cut was introduced to lower petrol prices to lessen the effect of the war in the Middle East, but is due to expire at the end of this month. Anthony Albanese says Australia has more fuel now than there was since 2023. A person has died and 11 people are fighting for life after a train collision north of London. Wounded passengers were flown by six separate air ambulances to regional trauma centres after the crash between two trains at Bedford. 89 people in total were injured. And federal police have dismantled a drug operation attempting to smuggle millions of dollars worth of methamphetamine into Australia. Border Force officers intercepted a container from Iran, extracting 13 kilograms of the drug. In finance, one Australian dollar is buying around 70 US cents.
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5: Melbourne is leading Adelaide 33-28 in the second quarter of their AFL clash at the Adelaide Oval. The rejuvenated Blues are chasing five straight wins when they take on the Giants later this afternoon in Sydney. The table-topping Panthers are resting their State of Origin stars from tonight's NRL clash with the Titans. Coach Ivan Cleary explaining why Nathan Cleary, Isaiah Yeo and Brian Toho have been given a night off.
6: All the Origin players, they want to back up for their clubs. But these guys have all done it before, so they don't have to prove anything to anyone. And ultimately, we just think it's the best thing for them and, you know, just for the team, short and long term.
5: At the FIFA World Cup, Paraguay's leading Turkey 1-0 at half-time, and American golfer Wyndham Clark leads the US Open by four shots after the second round. Adam Scott's 100th straight major was a nightmare. He's missed the cut at 8 over. That's sport. I'm Adam Hawes.
1: That's the very latest news and sport.
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8: And now for the latest weather forecast. Partly cloudy today, a top of 18 expected here in Narrabri. Not quite there yet. Tomorrow, 7 to 19, mostly sunny. Monday, 7 to 18, partly cloudy. Tuesday, 5 to 17, chance of a very small amount of rain. Wednesday, 5 to 19, sunny. And Thursday, partly cloudy. 7 to 19, and Friday 7 also to 19, partly cloudy. So no real rain coming up over the next week. 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
8: Yes, good afternoon, everyone. I hope you're having a lovely day, enjoying that a beautiful day we get after some heavy rain. It's lovely out there. Everything's green, sun shining. And I'm not singing, but you'd never want to hear that. And I welcome you to the show. We've got some great hits coming up, starting off with a couple from the 1950s. I think we've got Cliff Richard's Dancing Shoes, Chubby Checker, Let's Twist Again, and Connie Francis' Lipstick on Your Collar. And a big thank you to Faye too for filling in for Kay today. She's amazing, that woman. So let's play some music.

0: Bradley Pohl Heritage will conduct their 17th and final bull sale on Friday the 10th of July at Kimbali, Narrabri, commencing at 1 p.m. On offer will be 24 bulls by industry-leading sires, packed with performance and backed by generations of breeding by the Holcomb family. 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
1: 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Jean Pitney, 24 hours from Tulsa. Janis Joplin, me and Bobby McGee, and Lynn Randell's Chow Baby. It's 14 minutes past two.

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1: And we actually don't have any bush bargains today, but you heard all that drill. If you have anything to sell or want to buy, you can give us a call and we can put it over for you. Speaking of calls, if you want a request today too, I'm happy to do that. 67924884. Let's stick around with some 1960s, I think. Ray Brown, Fool, Fool, Fool, The Easy Beats, Come and See Her, and Vicky Carr with He's a Rebel.

0: Looking for a midweek pick-me-up? Then come down to the Narrabri RSL Club and try your luck at the Wednesday night raffles from 6pm. 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

0: 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Bogabri SES training is on Wednesday night at 6:30pm at the Brent Street Shed. 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
2: Now to take us up to the 3 o'clock news, we'll have the Beatles with Yesterday and a Billy Bland's version of Let the Little Girl Dance.

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1: Good afternoon. I'm Sarah Wiedersane. More testing is underway to confirm a second suspected case of a deadly strain of bird flu in Australia. The country's first case of H5N1 was found in a migratory bird that was discovered dead in an isolated area of Western Australia. Its arrival on the Australian mainland means the highly pathogenic strain is now present on every continent. Biosecurity protocols have been activated in response, although the federal government maintains the virus has not breached local poultry farms or commercial food chains. WA Agriculture Minister Jackie Jarvis says the nation is ready to tackle this virus.
2: Australia is well prepared to respond quickly to H5 bird flu to protect poultry production and reduce the impact on wildlife and our communities.
1: Australians will find out in coming days whether the cut to the fuel excise will be extended. The 50% cut was introduced to lower petrol prices to lessen the impact of the war in the Middle East and is due to expire at the end of this month. The cost of living relief measure has seen petrol prices reduced by about 26 cents a litre. Ahead of a decision on the cut's future, Prime Minister Anthony Albanese has urged motorists not to start panic buying.
3: People should go about their normal business. It wasn't helpful post February 28. We had very alarmist comments from members of the opposition, and that people were concerned.
1: There's some positive news about footy legend Tony Modra, who was critically injured in a freak car accident. He's had surgery on his cheek, jaw and eye socket overnight and is said to have made significant steps forward. His injury is no longer considered life-threatening. Australia's largest renewable energy project is facing growing pressure to be scrapped in the wake of the latest auditor's report. Snowy Hydro 2.0 is estimated to be running roughly 9 months behind its revised schedule, with total costs now tipped to blow past $20 billion. In response to the findings, project management has agreed to strengthen its internal governance. But the Centre for Independent Studies' Aidan Morrison says it's too little too late.
4: They've got so many plans in place, they've got all the staff hired and trained, and look, that's unfortunately part of the problem now, because it's so clear the plans and the mechanisms and the systems they have in place are part of the problem. The incentive structures aren't working.
1: Briefly, police have made multiple arrests after flares were launched at FIFA World Cup live sites in Melbourne and Sydney this morning, leaving one person with facial injuries. In finance, one Australian dollar is buying around 70 US cents.
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6: A Socceroos legend believes coach Tony Popovich must accept responsibility for Australia's 2-0 loss to the US at the World Cup. For the second consecutive match, Popovich sprung a selection surprise, dropping first game heroes Nestori Irrenkunda and Connor Metcalf to the bench. Robbie Slater telling Luke Grant it made the Americans' task easier.
7: So I've never seen the two goal scorers from a previous match not selected for the next match. It was just an extraordinary error.
6: In the other Group D clash, Paraguay's leading Turkey 1-0 late in the second half. In AFL, the Crows are leading the Demons 53-48 in the third quarter at the Adelaide Oval. Round 16 of the NRL's continuing. The Tigers-Dolphins clash has just kicked off. Knights winger Greg Marju's facing a fine after being charged with a careless high tackle in the side's win over the Dragons. And all five Australians have missed the cut at the US Golf Open. That's sport. I'm Adam Hawes.
1: That's the latest news and sport.
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9: And now for the latest weather forecast. It is partly cloudy today, although it looks nice and sunny out there. Top of 18 expected. Tomorrow, 7 to 19, mostly sunny. Monday, 7 to 18, partly cloudy. Tuesday, 5, that's low, 5 to 17, sunny. Wednesday, 5 to 19, Thursday and Friday, 7 to 19, partly cloudy for both days. 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
9: And good afternoon, if you've just joined me. I'm not sure where that first hour went, but it's disappeared pretty quickly. Two more hours of Saturday Afternoon Matinee. Let's start with the Party Boys. He's going to slip on you again. The Mavericks, so always good to have a Mavericks. Dance the Night Away and Van Morrison, Days Like This. It's 6 minutes past three.

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1: And next up we have Ross Ryan, I Am Pegasus. I haven't heard that for a long time. And the 1910 Fruit Gum Company, 123 Red Light. It's 3:53.

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1: Good afternoon, I'm Sarah Widdersane. Environmental groups are warning a widespread outbreak of H5N1 bird flu in Australia could result in one of the country's worst wildlife massacres. CSIRO testing has confirmed the country's first case of the deadly strain amid a global outbreak. More testing is underway to confirm a second suspected case in WA. CEO of the Invasive Species Council, Jack Goff, says it's devastating news.
2: This is the worst fears for environmental groups, for scientists, for agriculture as well, because we know around the world where this strain of bird flu has turned up, it has left devastation in its wake.
1: World Cup events in Melbourne and Sydney have been tarnished by multiple arrests after flares were set off among large crowds of people. One man at Sydney's Tumbalong Park was taken to hospital after a flare hit him in the face. At Melbourne's Federation Square, 14 flares were set off prior to the kickoff for the Socceroos USA match. Two people have since been arrested. The federal opposition is calling on the Albanese government to extend the halving of the fuel excise, which is due to expire at the end of this month. Prime Minister Anthony Albanese has confirmed a decision on the future of the cost of living measure will be made in the coming days. The temporary cut to the excise, introduced in response to the Middle East conflict, has seen petrol prices reduced by about 26 cents a litre. Shadow Treasurer Tim Wilson says he supports an extension.
3: Fuel excise discount should be extended based on what occurs in Iran and the follow-through consequences. But let's be very clear about this. The government continues to say Australia has more fuel in our country now than at the beginning of the crisis. If more fuel's available, prices should be coming down and there should be no need to do so.
1: A fragile ceasefire is holding in the Middle East despite an overnight escalation of conflict in Lebanon. Nine's US correspondent Reid Butler.
4: Traffic has picked up through the Strait of Hormuz. Now this memorandum of understanding has been signed, but things were on shaky ground earlier as fighting flared between Israel and Hezbollah. And planned peace talks in Switzerland between Tehran and Washington were cancelled. But now both Israel and Hezbollah have agreed to a ceasefire, and Trump has spent the day touting the success so far of this memorandum. Meanwhile, there's also a diplomatic spat between Italy and the United States underway. Trump claimed Italy's right-wing prime minister begged for a photo with him at the G7 summit. She's lashed out and accused him of lying about that. Now Italy's foreign minister has abruptly cancelled an appearance at an upcoming economic conference in Miami. Reid Butler, Los Angeles.
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6: The Crows have made it three straight wins in the AFL, surging home to beat the Demons 79-62 at Adelaide Oval. It's halftime in the NRL Round 16 clash between the Tigers and Dolphins. It's the Dolphins leading 12 points to 10. Missing Origin 2 with a nagging shoulder injury has proven a blessing in disguise for Bulldog star Stephen Crichton. Ahead of tonight's clash with Manly, coach Cameron Serrato says his skipper desperately needed the break.
7: Yeah, he's feeling a lot better. Just having the week off last week, feels refreshed. His body's needed that rest and, hopefully we can get the best version of Stephen Crichton physically for the second half of the season.
6: Paraguay's beaten Turkey 1-0 at the FIFA World Cup, and race 18 of the Supercar Series is underway in Darwin. Cam Waters started on pole. That's sport. I'm Adam Hawes.
1: That's the latest news and sport.
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9: And now for the latest weather forecast. Today is easy. It's a gorgeous day. 18 degrees expected, well, almost that, in Narrabri. Tomorrow, 7 to 19, mostly sunny. Monday, 7 to 18, partly cloudy. Tuesday, 5 to 17, Wednesday 5 to 19, possible small amount of rain, Thursday 7 to 19, and Friday also partly cloudy and 7 to 19. You're now up to date with the latest news, sport and weather here on 2MAX FM 91.3, Voice of the Northwest.
0: 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The bridge will be closed for the duration of these replacement works. A detour is in place along Selina Street, Newell Highway and Tiburina Street. Works are expected to be completed by the end of September. Narrabri Shire Council thank the community for your patience and understanding while this important upgrade takes place.
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9: And good afternoon, if you've just joined me for the last hour of the Saturday Afternoon Matinee. It is 6 minutes past four, and let's carry on with some music. New World, Sister Jane, great old Patsy Cline. Oh my God, she had some amazing songs, really short songs and strange, like there's one called Too Many Cigarettes in an Ashtray or something. Anyway, today I've got her singing Stop the World and Manfred Mann, Do Wah Diddy Diddy, 6 minutes past four.
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2: Next up we have Marshall Hain, Dancing in the City. I think this is the 1970s. That came out. Marty Robbins, A White Sports Coat. I know we've got some Marty Robbins fans out there that listen in. And a good one to start dancing to, Master's Apprentice with Turn Up Your Radio.

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5: And the next three songs are for one of our favourite listeners. We've got Juice Newton, a Queen of Hearts, Graham Connors, The Ringer and the Princess, and Dwight Yoakam, Turn It On, Turn It Up, Turn Me Loose.

0: 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It's a great chain reaction. Let's keep it moving.
1: Yes, let's keep the songs moving. Middle of the road, Chirpy Chirpy Cheep Cheep. What a nice song name, Chirpy Chirpy Cheep Cheep. Liv Mason's Knock Knock, Who's There? And we'll round it up with Steve Lawrence with Party Doll, and it's 4:39.

And now I've realised I didn't do my obligatory Elvis Presley song this afternoon, so we'll stick that one in before we go. Before I go at 5 o'clock, Moody Blue, Elvis Presley, followed by the Monkees with Words.

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1: And that's just about me out of here for today. Thank you for listening. Dave tells me he is playing... Sorry, what did you say, Dave?
2: Male groups.
1: My memory's gone. Male groups this afternoon. So enjoy the rest of your evening. And I think we'll go out with Linda Ronstadt, Different Drum, Freddie Cannon, Tallahassee Lassie, and Frank Ifield, I Remember You.

0: Australia has activated emergency biosecurity protocols after recording its first ever case of the deadly H5N1 strain of bird flu. Jack Fenwick reports.
1: Test results have confirmed a migratory brown skua bird found unwell on a remote beach in WA South has died from the highly pathogenic virus. Australia was the last continent in the world to have a H5 case confirmed, which has given Federal Agricultural Minister Julie Collins confidence we are prepared.
2: We have looked at what has happened overseas. We have learned from that, which is why we have invested early.
1: There has been no evidence of mass mortalities, but biosecurity protocols have been activated across the country, with extensive efforts being made to protect the poultry industry, which is already reeling from the outbreak of a H7 variant of bird flu, which left eggshells in shops across the nation bare for almost a year. Jack Fenwick reporting.
0: Israel and Hezbollah have agreed to a renewed ceasefire after a deadly surge in violence threatened the fragile US-Iran peace agreement. The truce was brokered by the US, Qatar and Iran. Overnight, at least 47 people were killed in Israeli strikes on southern Lebanon. They were launched in retaliation to a Hezbollah attack, which left four Israeli soldiers dead. The energy minister says the nation's fuel stocks remain at some of the highest levels since the Middle East conflict began. In his latest update, Chris Bowen says the country holds 44 days worth of petrol, 39 days of diesel and 32 days of jet fuel. The Prime Minister will make a final decision on whether to extend the halving of the fuel excise in the coming days. A Sydney couple will spend years behind bars for their roles in a $12 million drug smuggling plot. Toby Goff reports.
3: The 36-year-old man and 32-year-old woman were sentenced to 11 and 10 years in jail, respectively. The pair were caught after Australian Border Force officers intercepted a shipping container destined for Sydney's west, which had originated from Iran. Inside, officers discovered 13 kilograms of pure methamphetamine smuggled into the crevices of plastic shipping pallets. The couple were found to have employed fraudulent consignment details and diverting the cargo in an effort to evade detection. Police later executed search warrants in Sydney's inner suburbs, finding encrypted devices and recovering more pallets in what authorities are now calling a high-level syndicate disruption. Toby Goff, Sydney.
0: And British police have declared a major incident following a deadly train collision north of London. One person has been killed and 89 others injured in the crash involving two high-speed carriers at Bedford. In finance, one Australian dollar is buying around 70 US cents.
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5: The Dolphins have won a seventh straight game in the NRL, overwhelming the West Tigers 36-22 at Campbelltown Stadium. 5'8" Cody Nikorima leading the way in the absence of a number of stars. The Cowboys have ended speculation over coach Todd Payton's future, re-signing him until the end of the 2028 season. In AFL, Carlton's leading the Giants 31-24 in the second quarter. Earlier, the Crows made it three straight wins at Adelaide, beating the Demons 79-62. Kai Allen is leading race 18 of the Super Car Series in Darwin. Socceroos legend Mark Schwarzer says Australian coach Tony Popovich got his selections wrong in a 2-0 loss to the US at the World Cup. And American golfer Wyndham Clark leads the US Open by four shots after the second round. Adam Scott's 100th straight major was a nightmare. He missed the cut at 8 over. That's sport. I'm Adam Hawes.
0: That's news and sport.
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8: Okay, let's have a look at the weather now for the next 6 days for the Narrabri area. And we have tomorrow, Sunday, which is the 21st of June, which is my normally washing day, Gale. It'll be mostly sunny, which I'll be very happy about. It's maximum 19 degrees with a minimum of 7. On Monday now, we've got a partly cloudy day, 18 degrees maximum, 7 degrees minimum. On Tuesday, we're looking at a sunny day, 17 degrees maximum, however, 5 degrees minimum, so that'll be chilly. On Wednesday, chilly as well, with a sunny day, however, 19 degrees maximum, minimum 5. Partly cloudy on Thursday, 19 degrees maximum, a minimum of 7. And on Friday, we're looking at a partly cloudy day with a maximum of 19 and a minimum of 7. 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Good afternoon and welcome to a Saturday afternoon with Dave Rooney on Lonely Nights from 5 to 7 and Over the Bull Bar from 7 to 9 o'clock. Both programs are not request programs, so please don't ring up and ask for any. I've got all the music for you tonight as we sit back, relax and enjoy the music. We've got some love music now for the next couple of hours of some male groups who, surprisingly, I'll mention very shortly after the introduction song from that beautiful combination, unfortunately, Tennille. Her late husband, Captain, on the piano with Lonely Nights. When we come back, I'll tell you a few songs in transit and we'll continue on with the program for the next couple of hours for at least an hour and a half, and then my last half hour music, which is normally my permanent ones, to take us up to 7 o'clock. But for the time being, let's all sit back, relax and enjoy Tennille as she sings that beautiful song, Lonely Nights. And for those out there that may be listening for the first time, here's a little bit about my program. Good evening. 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

Okay, that was the beautiful Tennille with Lonely Nights. To kick off now, his Electric Light Orchestra with Strange Magic, Dragon with Still in Love with You, and Earth, Wind and Fire with After the Love Has Gone.

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Wolverines there with Kicking Down the Fences. It's coming up to 5:30 here on 2Max FM 91.3, the voice of the Northwest. And all queued up, ready to go now is Huey Lewis and the news, and also Gwyneth Paltrow with Cruising. We've got Air Supply with Two Less Lonely People in the World, and the Doobie Brothers with What a Fool Believes.

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3: Okay, well, it brings the time on to 7 minutes to 6 o'clock. And what we might do is hear a beautiful song from the Bee Gees. And then we might hear another song or two with CDB. And then after that, well, I think what we might do is we might go to a song from CDB now, actually, definitely the Bee Gees now, and this one's called Too Much Heaven, and then we'll have The Last Dance from CDB, and that should take us up to the news at 6 o'clock.

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1: Hello, I'm Sarah Wiedersane. Biosecurity protocols have been activated after testing confirmed Australia's first case of H5N1 bird flu. A migratory bird in WA has been infected with the virus, and testing is underway to confirm a second suspected case. The highly pathogenic strain is now present on every continent. Australia's Threatened Species Commissioner, Fiona Fraser, says if the infection becomes well established, there will be impacts to Australian wildlife, in particular birds and mammals. But she says they've been preparing for this situation.
2: We have, particularly with the budget measure 2 years back, really been rolling up our sleeves with the states and the territories and many other partners right across Australia.
1: Police have expressed their disappointment after flares were set off at FIFA World Cup live sites in Melbourne and Sydney, where tens of thousands of fans had gathered to watch the Socceroos play the USA early this morning. In Sydney, a man in his 20s was taken to hospital after a flare hit him in the face during the celebrations at Tumbalong Park. New South Wales police have charged two men with possessing a bright light distress signal in a public place. They're due to face court next month. Australians will find out in coming days whether the cut to the fuel excise will be extended. The 50% cut was introduced to lower petrol prices to lessen the impact of the war in the Middle East and is due to expire at the end of this month. The cost of living relief measure has seen petrol prices reduced by about 26 cents a litre. Prime Minister Anthony Albanese has welcomed a de-escalation in the conflict between the US and Iran, but says fuel supply chains continue to face volatility.
3: Well, there is uncertainty on the global markets, and there's uncertainty because of the decision to reopen the Strait of Hormuz, that we welcome that de-escalation doesn't mean that it immediately opens.
1: At least five people have been killed following further Israeli strikes in southern Lebanon just a day after Israel and Hezbollah renewed their truce. The ceasefire was brokered over concerns the conflict between Israel and Hezbollah could jeopardise US-Iran negotiations. And new safety equipment has been installed on a number of Queensland beaches. The Coastal Safety Network by Surf Life Saving Queensland now includes bright yellow safety points in case of an emergency at remote beaches, including on Stradbroke Island and Townsville.
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5: Coach Tony Popovich is under fire after Australia's 2-0 loss to the US at the World Cup. Socceroos legend Robbie Slater slamming the decision to keep first game goal scorers Nestori Irrinkunda and Connor Metcalf on the bench for the first half.
6: It's extraordinary. I think it was a big mistake trying to be too clever, because really the first half we were nowhere. We were off the pace. They won everything.
5: In NRL action, the Panthers are leading the Gold Coast Titans 12-6 in the first half. The Dolphins have beaten the Tigers 36-22. Carlton's heading towards five straight wins in the AFL. They lead the Giants 60-43 in the third quarter. The Crows have beaten the Demons 79-62. Hawks star Josh Weddle has been offered a three-match ban for a high bump on Suns rival Daniel Rioli. Kai Allen has taken out race 18 of the Supercar Series at the Darwin Triple Crown. And the Hurricanes are leading the Chiefs 29-0 at halftime in the Super Rugby Pacific Grand Final. That's sport. I'm Adam Hawes.
1: That's the very latest news and sport.
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8: Okay, let's have a look at the weather now for the next 6 days for the Narrabri area. Tomorrow, Sunday, mostly sunny, 19 degrees maximum, 7 degrees minimum. On Monday, it's going to be partly cloudy with 18 degrees maximum, 7 degrees minimum. Tuesday, a maximum of 17 degrees, a minimum of 5 and a sunny day. And it's going to be sunny as well on Wednesday, 19 degrees maximum, 5 degrees minimum. On Thursday, partly cloudy, 19 degrees maximum, 7 degrees minimum. And Friday, it's going to be partly cloudy with 19 degrees maximum with a minimum of 7 degrees. You're up to date with the weather here on 2MAX FM and the news. And at 6 minutes past 6 o'clock, we're in the final hour of Lonely Nights. And we're kicking off very shortly with some wonderful people here at 2MAX FM. When we come back, we've got Sherbet with You Made a Fool, Human Nature with Eternal Flame, Culture Club with Do You Really Want to Hurt Me, and Dr. Hook with Years From Now. 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
0: 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Boggabrine District Historical Society Museum opening hours are from 9 a.m. until 12 noon on Saturday. For group bookings and inquiries, phone 67 434 612.

0: There we go. That was Dr. Hook with the Years From Now. We've got one more song to play to finish off the first half hour of music here on Lonely Nights. After that, I'll be playing my usual half hour music, which will take you right through until 7 o'clock tonight. We've got finishing off, we've got CDB, an Australian group, with Last Dance. After we've hear a word or two from our great friends here at 2MAX FM, Graham Steiger's up next with I Wonder Why, the late Whitney Houston with The Greatest Love of All, George Benson with Lady Love Me One More Time, Boys Men with I'll Make Love to You, the Robinson Brothers with The Last Love Song, the Eagles with Lying Eyes, and Rod Stewart with Have I Told You Lately That I Love You. We've got any seconds up our sleeve, some instrumental music to take us up to the 7 o'clock news. After we've heard from the news and weather, we're back into a second program of Over the Bull Bar with male groups once again for the next 2 hours after that. But you're with Dave Rooney here on 2MAX FM 91.3 on Lonely Nights, the voice of the Northwest.
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0: Newturn Harcourts will auction the Wee War Irrigation Farm Old Wheat Award at 11 a.m. Thursday the 2nd of July. 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
1: Strain of bird flu has turned up. It has left devastation in its wake.
2: Shadow Treasurer Tim Wilson is calling on the Albanese government to extend the halving of the fuel excise due to expire at the end of the month. Prime Minister Anthony Albanese confirmed a decision on the future of the cost of living measure will be made in the coming days. The temporary cut to the excise, introduced in response to the Middle East conflict, has seen petrol prices reduced by about 26 cents a litre.
3: Fuel excise discount should be extended based on what occurs in Iran and the follow-through consequences. But let's be very clear about this. The government continues to say Australia has more fuel in our country now than at the beginning of the crisis. If more fuel's available, prices should be coming down and there should be no need to do so.
2: An 18-year-old man's been killed after a fatal crash in Melbourne's northwestern suburbs this morning. He was a passenger in a car with two others inside, which veered into oncoming traffic and was T-boned by two other cars around 7 a.m. The other two in the same car, an 18-year-old male driver and a 17-year-old male passenger, remain in hospital with life-threatening injuries. Also making news overseas, Israel and Hezbollah have agreed to a renewed ceasefire following both Hezbollah and Israeli strikes which left casualties on both sides. This latest truce was brokered by the US, Qatar and Iran after the violence overnight threatened the recently signed US-Iran peace agreement. And the Socceroos FIFA World Cup events in Melbourne and Sydney have been marred. One man at Sydney's Tumbalong Park was taken to hospital after a flare hit him in the face. And at Melbourne's Federation Square, 14 flares were set off prior to kickoff for the Socceroos USA match. Two people have since been arrested. Checking finance, one Australian dollar buying 70 US cents.
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2: Well, it's been a 23-point win in the AFL for Carlton over GWS Giants, five in a row for them, 88-65. The Adelaide Crows have made it three straight wins in the AFL, surging home to beat the Melbourne Demons, 79-62 at Adelaide Oval. Crows coach Matthew Nick says the team is focused.
5: We may not be the most polished with the foot, with the ball in hand at times, but what we pride ourselves on is the contest. And so that involves tackling if we're not first to the ball. That involves being clean over ground ball. We probably overhandled a little today, which meant, you know, we turned that footy over and we invited the pressure, but then we were forced to tackle off the back of that.
2: Collingwood play Port Adelaide very shortly. In the NRL, it was a win for the Dolphins over the West Tigers, 36-22, and the Gold Coast Titans and Penrith Panthers locked in the second half at 12-all. Missing Origin 2 with a nagging shoulder injury has proven to be a blessing in disguise for Bulldogs star Stephen Crichton. Ahead of tonight's clash with the Sea Eagles, coach Cameron Serraldo says his skipper desperately needed a break.
6: Yeah, he's feeling a lot better. Just having the week off last week, feels refreshed. His body's needed that rest and, you know, hopefully we can get the best version of Stephen Crichton physically for the second half of the season.
2: And in the World Rugby Playoff Super, Hurricanes beat the Chiefs 60-5. That's the latest news in sport.
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8: Okay, let's have a look at the weather after just hearing the news and sport. Sunday, the 21st of June, we're looking at a mostly sunny day, 19 degrees maximum, 7 degrees minimum. On Monday, it's going to be partly cloudy with 18 degrees maximum, 7 degrees minimum. On Tuesday, a sunny day, 17 degrees maximum, a minimum of 5. We've also got a sunny day on Wednesday as well with 19 degrees maximum, 5 degrees minimum. Thursday, partly cloudy, 19 degrees maximum, 7 degrees minimum. And on Friday, we're looking at a partly cloudy day for the Narrabri area with 19 degrees maximum, 7 degrees minimum. Anyway, here we go with the second program. This one's called Over the Bull Bar. And tonight I'm playing male groups like I did in Lonely Nights. And we're kicking off with Ruins Foursome very shortly. We've got the beautiful late Olivia Newton-John with Let Me Be There. Jackie Moore with How's Your Love Life, Baby. Voyage with I Surrender, and Inner Life with I'm Caught Up in a One Night Love Affair.

0: Okay, you Saturday evening listeners of Max FM, how about joining me, Dave Rooney, on Over the Bull Bar? I'll bring you a medley of disco, hits of the 70s and music from the heart. 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
1: 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Let's hear from ELO now. That's Electric Light Orchestra with Sweet Talking Woman, Dragon with Get That Jive, and Earth, Wind & Fire with September.

There we go. Earth, Wind and Fire with a song called September. 29 minutes to 8 o'clock as we wind down the first hour of Over the Bull Bar. Coming up now, here's Huey Lewis and the News with Hip to Be Square, The Village People with I'm a Cruiser, and Air Supply with Just Another Woman. 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I'd like to send a cheerio call to all the towns out there, as well as the cities, that are tuned to 2MAX FM. Hope you're having a great evening, a great night, and taking it easy out there, and rocking on with the music tonight as Dave Rooney is playing Male Groups on Over the Bull Bar.

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Let's see if we can play Kiss with Lick It Up, Doobie Brothers with Long Train Running, the Wolverines with Good Times and Good Old Boys, and we'll have the Bee Gees with Tragedy.

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You're with Dave Rooney here on 2Max FM 91.3. The voice of the Northwest. This sort of music reminds me of the nightclubs down Sydney in Surrey Hills, King's Cross, Newtown, Burwood, Manly, Parramatta.

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1: Good evening, I'm Carolee Katsimbanis. Australia has activated emergency biosecurity protocols after CSIRO testing confirmed our first ever case of the deadly H5N1 strain of bird flu. But the federal government says there's no evidence it's spreading within the nation's poultry or agricultural system. The CSIRO testing confirmed a migratory brown skua bird found unwell on a remote beach in Esperance in Western Australia's south. The testing has continued on a second suspected case in WA. Agriculture Minister Julie Collins says they'll have more information on how it reached Australia next week.
2: We will know within a few days about whether or not this has established itself in any populations in Australia or whether it's migratory birds that have come up from the subantarctic, for instance. So we'll know a bit more detail within a few days of this investigation on how bird flu got into Australia.
1: Israel and Hezbollah have agreed to renew their truce following intense Israeli airstrikes in southern Lebanon, which killed four Israeli soldiers and other civilians. The truce was mediated by the United States, Qatar and Iran overnight to protect the broader Middle East peace agreement. President Donald Trump is confident global tensions will only improve.
3: Those ships are flowing out of the Hormuz Strait like nobody's ever seen before, actually. There were a lot of them, about 700 of them, and they're pouring out. The oil is all over the place. You're going to see oil drop so low. I hope the companies are happy about it. But we have a lot of victories.
1: And the Prime Minister says the government will make a decision on whether to extend the cut to the fuel excise in the coming days. The temporary 50% cut was introduced to lower petrol prices to lessen the effect of the war in the Middle East, but is due to expire at the end of this month. And British police have declared a major incident following the deadly train collision north of London. One person was killed and 89 others injured in the crash involving two high-speed carriers at Bedford. Checking finance, one Australian dollar buying 70 US cents.
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1: In the NRL Round 16, Manly Sea Eagles leading Canterbury Bulldogs 4-0. It was a one-point win for the Gold Coast Titans over the Penrith Panthers 19-18 after coming back, and the Dolphins over West Tigers 36-22. Now, coach Craig Bellamy is keeping the Raiders guessing over the final makeup of his Storm side for tomorrow's clash in Melbourne. Maroons hero Cameron Munster is due to play his 250th NRL game, but Bellamy won't confirm whether his three Origin stars will play.
5: They might not play, you know, one or two of them or whatever, but, you know, they might start off the bench as well, you know. We can start them all off the bench if we have to.
1: And to the AFL, as round 15 continues at the MCG, Port Adelaide leading Collingwood 17-14 at the end of the first quarter. Earlier it was Carlton over GWS Giants by 23 points, and three wins in a row now for the Adelaide Crows, beating the Melbourne Demons by 17 points. Crows coach Matthew Nix says it's been difficult for the whole club since hearing about Crows great Tony Modra, who was critically injured in a freak car accident. But he's had surgery on his cheek, jaw and eye socket and is said to have made significant steps forward. His injury is no longer considered life-threatening.
6: You know, he's a huge presence around our footy club and still it has been since he finished up. Runs different functions for us. The energy that he brings, he's one of the best footballers to play the game, but he's just incredible energy. He's got this aura about him, always smiling. So we look forward to him recovering and getting him back.
1: And Socceroos legend Mark Schwarzer says Tony Popovich got his selections wrong in the 2-0 loss. That's the latest news and sport.
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8: Okay, we've just heard the news for the final time tonight. Now here is the weather for the final time tonight, for the next 6 days, for the Narrabri period. The next news and weather bulletin will be tomorrow morning on the breakfast show. But for the time being, let's have a look and see what's in store for Narrabri area for Sunday the 21st of June right through until Friday the 26th. We go back to Sunday the 21st, tomorrow. It should be a mostly sunny day with a maximum of 19 and a minimum of 7. We look to Monday now, which is the 22nd of June. Partly cloudy, 18 degrees maximum, 7 degrees minimum. Tuesday the 23rd, sunny, 17 degrees maximum, minimum 5. Wednesday the 24th, a maximum of 19 and a minimum of 5, as well as another sunny day. On Thursday, the 25th of June, partly cloudy with a maximum of 19 and a minimum of 7. And as we look to Friday, the 26th of June, partly cloudy with a maximum of 19 and a minimum of 7. And we're now in the second hour and the final hour of Over the Bull Bar. But before we get on to Roon's foursome, which will be made up of Graham Connors, Let the Cane Fields Burn, Charlie Pride with Crystal Chandeliers, Lee Kernaghan with a beautiful song called Gundawindi Moon, and the Wolverines with a fantastic song, 65 Roses. I'd like to send my cheerio calls going out to some avid organisations as well as some listeners as I fold down the piece of paper here. And first up, I'd like to send a cheerio call going out to the taxi drivers. They do a fabulous job. They're going to be working to the wee hours of the morning. So you people that are out there and you've had a little bit to drink, don't get in your car and drive. Ring the taxi drivers. They'll get you home. And more importantly, they'll get you home safe. To all the truck drivers that are out on the road, as well as cars, caravans, motorbikes, you name it, anyone that's on the road, you truck drivers, as well as everyone else, please, if you've been driving for that required time, pull over, have your break, be on your merry way and get to your destination safe. To the hospitals, to all the doctors, nurses, ground staff, the ambulance, police, SES, fire brigade and the voluntary people, they all do fantastic work and they're going to be working any time, even in the wee hours of the morning to late at night, whatever the case may be. But you people are fantastic and I dedicate my program of Over the Bull Bar to you great people. To the 24-hour shops, you too are vitally important as well. You're going to stay open, I know, and you're going to be vital for people that have had that break and you're going to provide them with food, drinks, petrol, whatever the case may be, but you too are vitally important. To some wonderful people that listen to 2Max FM, of course, to Ran Lee and Roger. I hope you're enjoying the music tonight, sitting back enjoying yourselves. We've got Bucko over there in Inverell. We've got up in the Moree area, we've got Archie, Norm, Glenn and also Daryl the cabbie. And my good mates up above, we've got Swanee and Killer. We've got in the Gunnedah area, we've got James and Aria, Sean and Sandra. Up on the Sunshine Coast, my good friend Kerry and my wonderful friend over there in Yamba, Guy and Hugo. We've got over in the Tamworth area, we've got Vicky, Barry and Richie. We've got in the Narrabri area, Robin. Also Bubble Bath, Jenny and John. Angela and Dusty in the Over the Bull Bar Fishing Club. Over in the Narrabri West area, we've got Marie and also Chris, who's probably perched up, rugged in all his outfit of whatever, football. Last week I said South Sydney. Well, he'll probably be doing it as well. Rugged up and sitting back, enjoying himself, having a nice probably drink of tea or coffee or whatever, listening to the music tonight. Take care, Chris. And to the Wee War area, we've got Colleen and Sharon. I've got on the internet, we've got Tracy over in South Australia and also my good friend down Sydney, Chu. And to my twin brother, Paul and Robin, lovely wife, Robin, of course. Hope you're sitting back, relaxing, enjoying yourselves as we get into Roon's foursome very, very shortly. As I said, I've already mentioned what they are. When we resume and come back after the foursome, we will have Foreigner with Cold as Ice, Simply Red with Stars, and Cool and the Gang with Tonight.

0: There's Kool and the Gang with a song called Tonight. Brings the time on to 24 minutes to 9 o'clock. And we're in the final hour of Over the Bull Bar. Coming up now, we've got a song from Sweet called Fox on the Run. Then we'll hear from the Gibson Brothers with Que Sierra Mia Viata. And also we'll hear from Sherbet with High Rollin'.
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0: There we go. A great group back in the 80s, 90s, of course, with Sherbet, with High Rollin'. Brings the time on to 11 minutes to 9 o'clock. I'm going to say good night. Thanks for being with me. I hope you've enjoyed the music as I've enjoyed playing it tonight. Next week, we'll be doing it all over again on Lonely Nights from 5 to 7 and Over the Bull Bar from 7 to 9. And it's next week, I'm playing male and female singles. So until then, let's go out with Human Nature, Telling Everybody, The Culture Club with Church on a Poisoned Mind, and Dr. Hook with In Over My Head. Till next week, we'll do it all again. Have a great weekend. Bye for now. And please, as I said, Manly, you're in front. Stick on, fellas, because you're playing well. Go, Manly.
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0: Muragabu, Imbalan.

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A friendship of a lifetime and a special breed of man. Noel came from the stations. Tom drove the Birdsville mail. I'd love to buy their memories if they were for sale.

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Could we ever understand the hardship they knew? When the outback wasn't easy, and all that you could do, put everything into every day and just hope that got you through. It's just a simple photo, there's more to it than that. These two blokes were the kind of folks who pioneered outback. With a job there for the doing, never left till it was done.

this morning, and he's back in hell once more. 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No ringer mates here laughing, drinking tea. Just strangers thrown together, all with one foot in the grave, and whinging about the tucker, stiff bones and aching knees. He's lived 3 years of musters and loved the outback life, through spin effects, the dust storms and the flies. He fully lived the life he chose, relives it every night, chasing one more muster under western skies. He shifts his seat, remembering how it felt to sit astride a favorite mare at night when things were hushed. His seat was firm and solid, and his bridle hand was light, and he never lost his nerve any time the cattle rushed. He's lived 3 years of musters and loved the outback life, through spin effects, the dust storms and the flies. He fully lived the life he chose, relives it every night, chasing one more muster under western skies. Tonight the dream is golden as the moonlight floods his room. He can't recall a clearer, brighter sight. He glories in the vision as his heart gives one last sigh. There's golden dust clouds rising as he rides into the night. He lived through years of musters and loved the outback life, through spin effects, the dust storms and the flies. He fully lived the life he chose, relived it every night, chasing one more muster under western skies. He lived through years of musters and loved the outback life, through spin effects, the dust storms and the flies. He fully lived the life he chose, relived it every night, chasing one more muster under western skies.

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He could read your life by the shape of your hat, pick a ringer from the Kimberley or Black Soil Flats. When he spoke, his role made it plain to see he was born and bred in the Territory. I first met him back in 73 in a mustering camp on the VRD. A bronzed figure moulded

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1: The government cut the fuel excise by 32 cents a litre to lessen the impact of surging petrol and diesel prices at the height of the Iran war. The temporary three-month cut was due to come to an end at the end of June, but the cost of living relief is being extended for an additional month at a lesser rate. In July, the fuel excise will be reduced by 16 cents a litre, which the Prime Minister says will save motorists $11 a tank. The heavy vehicle road user charge will also be reduced by 16 cents. Both measures will cost the government an extra $400 million. Sarah Wiedersehen reporting.
2: A fragile interim peace agreement is in jeopardy after Israeli strikes in southern Lebanon killed at least 16 people overnight. Iran has since shut down the Strait of Hormuz just days after it was reopened to global oil and gas shipping. US and Iranian negotiators have arrived in Switzerland for technical talks, which will now be clouded by the renewed fighting. Authorities are scrambling to map the spread of the deadly H5 bird flu virus following its confirmed arrival in remote WA. The highly contagious strain has already claimed the life of an infected migratory bird and left another sick. Testing is now underway to trace the outbreak as chief veterinary officers urge the public to report any sick animals. The operator of an illegal Sydney tanning business has been hit with more than $35,000 in fines. FA Beauty, trading as The Tanned Me, was penalised after police raided underground salons in Bondi Junction and Fairfield. It's the first time a business has been fined for violating the 12-year ban on commercial UV tanning. 8,000 runners are preparing to take part in this morning's first half marathon in Parramatta. Transport for New South Wales Coordinator General Howard Collins says there'll be a range of local closures for drivers to navigate.
3: Particularly in the sort of CBD of Parramatta, watch out for detour routes and direction, and please make sure you don't park in clearways. We don't often have clearways in Parramatta. Look out for those big luminous yellow signs and make sure you don't get towed away.
2: The state government will soon open a global search for private partners to build a housing manufacturing hub on the east coast and an experimental jab that claims to reverse the ageing process of the immune system will enter human trials for the first time. Turning to finance, the Australian dollar is currently buying 70.12 US cents.
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2: The Netherlands have shown their class in the group stages of the FIFA World Cup with a 5-1 victory over Sweden. A Gold Coast young gun has helped stun the championship favourites in round 16 of the NRL, Andrew Lucas reports.
5: 20-year-old Zane Harrison kicked the match-winning field goal to help the Titans shock the ladder-leading Panthers 19-18 on the Gold Coast. Penrith led 12-6 at halftime before the home side clicked into gear. With the score locked at 18-all late in the match, Harrison stepped up to nail the one-pointer with seconds remaining. More than 20,000 fans were in raptures in one of the upsets of the season. Andrew Lucas, Sydney.
2: Meanwhile, the Bulldogs pipped the Seagulls in a golden point thriller, 13-12. The Dolphins went 7 in a row with a 36-22 win over the Tigers. And in the AFL, victory for the Magpies, Blues and Crows. 6:04, that's news and sport.
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7: Now for the latest weather, the forecast was issued at 5:49 a.m. on Sunday 21st. We have a maximum of 19 degrees coming today with a mostly sunny day with patchy morning fog. There is a slight chance of a shower near the Queensland border this evening, near zero chance elsewhere. Monday we have a minimum of 6 maximum of 18 and a partly cloudy day. Slight chance of a shower near the Queensland border in the early morning. Near zero chance elsewhere. Tuesday, we have a minimum of 5, a top of 18 and a sunny day. There will be a chance of morning fog in the south. Wednesday, a sunny day with a minimum of 5, a maximum of 18. And Thursday, a minimum of 7 and a maximum of 19.
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7: 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And to start the show off, we've got some Daniel Boone with Beautiful Sunday and Justin Timberlake, Can't Stop the Feeling.

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0: 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So if you want me to put a song on for you on air today, give me a call here at the station on 67924884 and I'll see what I can do for you.

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2: 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We thank you.

And that was Slim Dusty with Charleville and Blue Hills in the Distance. And now we're going out to Wayne. I hope you have a great day, buddy. It is 28 minutes past six, and we've got some Dasher coming your way with her newest single, Mad About It, I Just Died in Your Arms, by Cutting Crew and Casey Musgraves with Dry Spell.

Excuse me. You're listening to 2MAX FM 91.3, the voice of the Northwest, and it is the Sunday morning request show. So give me a call down here at the station on 6792 4884 if you want me to play something on air for you.

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3: 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It is 6:44am and you're listening to the Sunday morning request show. I'm forgetting where I am this morning. And if you want to give me a call down here at the station on 67924884, I'll play what you request if I've got it on my list here. Okay, we've got some Carter Edwards with Older Women and Dusty Springfield, Son of a Preacher Man.
4: Older women, all beautiful lovers. I said, older women.

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2: 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The new sports and weather's on its way

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1: High-stakes peace talks between the US and Iran are set to begin today in Switzerland just hours after Tehran reclosed the Strait of Hormuz. Iranian military officials shut down the energy corridor overnight, accusing the Trump administration of failing to stop Israel's ongoing military operations in Lebanon. It reverses the grounds of the current Memorandum of Understanding, which was signed by the US president earlier this week. The Invasive Species Council is calling for urgent investment into wildlife resilience programs following the detection of H5 bird flu in Australia. Two cases of the deadly virus have been detected on the mainland amid a global outbreak. The council's chief executive, Jack Goff, warns a wider outbreak would put the entire wildlife population at risk.
2: Ultimately, if we are going to make sure we don't see extinctions of Australia's vulnerable wildlife, it means building up the numbers of those wildlife before bird flu takes hold.
1: Drivers have been granted more relief at the Bowser, with the federal government extending its fuel excise discount through July. Instead of the cuts ending in 10 days, petrol and diesel will remain 16 cents a litre cheaper for another month, saving drivers roughly $11 a tank. The $400 million package will also slash charges for truckies to help ease rising freight costs. The Federal Infrastructure Minister is facing accusations of hypocrisy over the distribution of a multi-million dollar community grants program. Analysis shows 83% of the $56 million allocated so far under the Innovation Only scheme has flowed to Labor-held electorates. The Coalition argues the funding mirrors behaviour the Albanese government promised to end previously. Sydney drivers are just 10 days away from facing higher fees on motorways as the state government misses a deadline for a toll roads shake-up. Charges for seven privately run routes, including the M2 and M7, will jump next month. It would push the year's total cost increase past 4%. Works along Sydney Metro's Bankstown extension are at full speed today, with the entire M1 line remaining closed until tomorrow. The T3 heavy line conversion is slated to begin passenger services in October this year. Metro Project Director Alia Karaman says progress has been steady.
3: It's going really well. It's very difficult to do. Imagine converting an old network to the top of the performance Metro standard network.
1: And buildings are lighting up in blue across Australia today, marking Global Motor Neurone Disease Awareness Day. Turning to finance, one Australian dollar is buying 70.1 US cents.
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1: Dolphins coach Christian Wolf is attempting to keep a lid on the excitement after his side's 36-22 win over the Tigers. It's their seventh straight win and puts them into the NRL top four as they chase a maiden finals berth. But Wolf is refusing to get carried away.
5: We love where we're at the moment. We're obviously rolling well, but you know, let's not get ahead of ourselves either. And you know, top eight has always been our goal since the start of the year. If we can end up higher, that's great.
1: The Bulldogs pipped the Seagulls in a Golden Point thriller 13-12, while the Titans sent shockwaves through the Panthers, downing Penrith 19-18. At the FIFA World Cup, Ivory Coast leads Germany 1-0 at half-time in the group stages, the Netherlands smashed Sweden 5-1, and Australia has taken a third win in the Women's T20 World Cup, beating the Netherlands by 98, equaling their highest ever tournament total. It's 7:04, that's the very latest news and sport.
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7: Now looking at the latest forecast issued at 5:49 a.m. by the Bureau of Meteorology. Today we'll have a mostly sunny day with a maximum of 19. There will be patchy morning fog, slight chance of a shower near the Queensland border this evening, near zero chance of rain elsewhere. Monday we'll have a partly cloudy day. There's a slight chance of a shower near the Queensland border in the early morning, near zero chance of rain elsewhere, with a minimum of 6 and a top of 18. Tuesday will be a sunny day with a minimum of 5, a top of 18. Wednesday a minimum minimum of 5, a sunny day and a maximum of 18. And Thursday, a sunny day with a minimum of 7 and a maximum of 19.
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7: 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And it is a Sunday morning request show. I'm Becky T and I'm the chair for another 2 hours. So why don't you give me a call down here at the station on 6792 4884, and we'll just have a quick look around at the temperatures in the area at the moment. Narrabri is currently sitting on 4.8 degrees, Gunnedah 4.2, Boggabri is at 5.8 degrees and so is Moree, and Weewaw is at 5.4 degrees. And we've got some Stella Lefty coming your way now with Boston and some Adam Harvey, It's Getting Late.

0: again, that was DJ Otzi with Hey Baby. It is 15 minutes past 7 and we're going to have a word from our sponsors. Then we're going to have some Wade Foster with Anytime Anywhere Antoinette and Diana Ross and the Supremes with Baby Love. You're listening to Max FM 91.3, the voice of the Northwest, and this is a Sunday morning request show. So if you want me to play something for you, give me a call here at the station on 67924884.
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It is 23 minutes past 7. I'm Becky Teen. I'm in the chair till 9 o'clock with the show. Sunday morning request. And the next song's going out to Peter in Baraba. Thank you for listening. It's Boz Scaggs and Fly Like a Bird.

0: Memberships are now due at Narrabri Community Radio Incorporated, and we've got a little bonus for you. 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
3: 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And this next three songs are going out to Wendy from John. We've got Alan Caswell with Bob the Cowpie, Don Williams, You're My Best Friend, and Randy Travers with Forever and Ever, Amen.

0: Zac Brown, ladies and gentlemen.
1: That was Randy Travis with Forever and Ever, Amen, featuring the Zac Brown Band. And that was for Wendy from John. And we've got the new sports and weather coming up at the top of the hour. So we've got some Fleetwood Mac, Go Your Own Way, and Smiley Lewis, I Hear You Knocking.

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1: Iran has again closed the Strait of Hormuz in response to Israeli attacks on southern Lebanon. Tehran argues the attacks are a failure from the US on the grounds of their peace deal for not forcing Israeli soldiers to withdraw from the regional conflict. Iranian spokesperson Ismail Baghaei says they won't be mistreated.
2: The commitments are very clear. Clause 1 of the memorandum is the most important part of the reciprocal commitment. It requires an end to the war on all fronts, including in Lebanon.
1: The Trump administration, however, denies the Strait of Hormuz is closed. Monitoring services will ramp up at service stations next month to ensure extensions to the fuel tax cut is passed on to drivers. The federal government has locked in its discount on the fuel excise until the end of July, lowering petrol and diesel by 16 cents a litre for another 4 weeks. The Prime Minister says the temporary extension will also run alongside broader income tax cuts. Ecologists are warning of a widespread catastrophe after the deadly H5 bird flu strain was confirmed on the mainland for the first time. An infected migratory bird has died while testing set to confirm a second case in giant petrel found on a beach in WA. Experts say it's now inevitable the virus will spread, threatening entire populations of native birds and marine mammals. A Sydney tanning operation has become the first commercial solarium business to be fined by the environment watchdog. Donna Sirimana reports.
3: FA Beauty, trading as The Tanned Me, was ordered to pay over $35,000 in penalties and legal fees and forfeit 9 commercial sunbeds valued at $90,000 each. It follows a number of raids on the business's Bondi Junction and Fairfield salons, where employees reportedly tried to hide clients in warm tanning beds and pass them off as retail customers. Commercial UV tanning has been completely banned in New South Wales since 2014 due to its links to skin cancer. The Environment Protection Authority warns this is just the beginning of a wider crackdown targeting a growing industry of illegal solarium operations. Donna Sirimana, Sydney.
1: The state government will soon open a global search for private partners to build a housing manufacturing hub on the east coast. It'll see modular and prefabricated homes assembled entirely indoors to avoid weather delays and bypass traditional construction pipelines. Also making news, several road closures are in place in the city's west this morning with 8,000 runners taking part in the first ever Parramatta Half Marathon. To finance, the Australian dollar is buying 70.12 US cents.
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1: Tony Popovich is standing by his decision to bench two of his stars in a 2-0 loss to the USA at the World Cup. The Socceroos coach is coming under fire for dropping Game 1 heroes Nestor Iancunda and Connor Metcalf. But Popovich says he had his reasons.
5: We didn't want to go with the same 11, and you could see why today. We judge what we see at training as well, in how the players look, how they've recovered physically, emotionally from the match, and that enabled us to put the more explosive players on in the second half.
1: Meanwhile, Germany has edged ahead of Ivory Coast in late stoppage time to win their match 2-1. The Netherlands smashed Sweden 5-1. And the Titans have put the NRL on notice after taking out the ladder-leading Panthers 19 points to 18, Penrith resting several key players due to Origin. It's 8:04. That's the very latest news and sport.
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7: Now for the latest weather. For the rest of today, mostly sunny with patchy morning fog. A slight chance of a shower near the Queensland border this evening, near zero chance elsewhere, and a maximum of 19. Monday, we'll have a partly cloudy day with a slight chance of a shower near the Queensland border in the early morning, near zero chance of rain elsewhere, a minimum of 6 and a top of 18. Tuesday, a sunny day with a minimum of 5, a top of 18. Wednesday, a minimum of 5, a top of 18 and a sunny day. And Thursday will also be sunny with a minimum of 7 and a top of 19. And a quick look around the area at our temperatures. Currently, Narrabri is sitting at 6.1 degrees, Gunnedah 5.9 degrees, Boggabri 5.3 degrees, Moree 7.5 degrees and Weewall 7.1 degrees.
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7: 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And it is the Sunday morning request show. So if you would like to hear a song, give me a call here at the station on 67924884. And to start this hour off, we're going to have some Ricky Van Shouten and Dolly Parton with Rockin' Years, and Tony Childs, I've Got to Go Now.

We take this moment to pause the program for a funeral announcement. The relatives and friends of the late Kathleen Mary Kemp, age 78, late of McLean Care in Verrell, previously from Narrabri, are respectfully invited to attend her graveside funeral service, which will be held at the Narrabri Lawn Cemetery, commencing at 11 a.m. Monday the 22nd of June 2026. This announcement refers to the late Kathleen Mary Kemp of McLean Care in Verrell, previously from Narrabri, whose graveside service will be at the Narrabri Lawn Cemetery, commencing at 11 a.m. Monday the 22nd of June 2026. Funeral arrangements are in the hands of our sponsors, Logan Funerals Narrabri.

0: Our sponsor, the Narrabri Shire Council, wish to advise that works for the replacement of Violet Street Bridge over the Narrabri Creek are underway. The bridge will be closed for the duration of these replacement works. A detour is in place along Selina Street, Newell Highway and Tiburina Street. Works are expected to be completed by the end of September. Narrabri Shire Council thank the community for your patience and understanding while this important upgrade takes place.
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3: It is 21 minutes past 8 here at the 2Max FM studio, and I'm Becky Teen. I'm the chair for another 40 minutes. So it is the Sunday morning request show. So if you want a song on air, give me a call here at the station on 67924884. And this one's going out to Colin at Warri Outer. I'm really sorry, mate. I couldn't find the song that you actually wanted, but I've still got some Mike and the Mechanics coming your way with a time and a place.

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It is 8:31 a.m. here at the 2 Max FM studio, and you're listening to Sunday Morning Request Show with Becky T. And I've only got another half an hour to go, so make sure you get on those phones and call in the songs that you want to hear on 67924884. And coming up next, we've got a song going out to John from Narrabri. It is Chris Christopherson and Rita Coolidge, From the Bottle to the Bottom.

And that was Chris Christopherson and Rita Coolidge with Bottle to the Bottom. That was for John. Okay, we got some Jimmy Barnes with Working Class Man, a few words from a sponsor, and some Riley Green, Think As You Drunk.

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2: 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Are you interested in bushwalking? 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

Then that was Riley Green, Thinkers You Drunk. It is 8:44 a.m. and at 9 o'clock we've got the lovely Jeff in with his show Music Memories. But until then, we still got time to call in and put a request in on 67924884. Now we're going to have some of the Wet Whistles with Black River Sway and Matt Geiger, Walk a Straight Line.

And that was Matt Geiger with Walk a Straight Line. It is 8 minutes to nine and we've got Jeffrey in then to take you through his show, Music Memory. So we've got some Ella Langley with Be Her coming up, and that will be it for me this morning. I hope you enjoyed the show as much as I enjoyed bringing it to you, and I'll be back on Tuesday night with my show Twin Tunes. But until then, stay safe and have a great Sunday.

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1: Extending a cut to the fuel excise to help families under financial pressure. Labor will prolong the relief until the end of July, but the discount will be halved from 32 cents to 16 cents a litre. The decision is expected to save motorists around $11 per tank. Anthony Albanese has told Sky News the economic impacts of the Iran war will linger.
2: Families are still under pressure, and we also know that the impact of this conflict on the other side of the world will have a long economic tail to it. So there's still some uncertainty.
1: Meanwhile, Iran has since shut down the Strait of Hormuz again, just days after it was reopened to global oil and gas shipping. A fragile memorandum of understanding is in jeopardy after Israeli strikes in southern Lebanon killed at least 16 people overnight. Swimmers, surfers and lifesavers are taking to the water at Coogee Beach this morning, rallying behind a young mother fighting for her life. The special paddle-out tribute is being held to honour Leah Stewart, who remains in hospital with life-threatening injuries after a shark attack last week. Today reporter Jack Hahn describing the impacts on the community as still raw.
3: There is already surf lifesavers out in the water. There's at least five watercraft. There's a drone that's up in the Westpac rescue helicopter. Will also be patrolling to keep an eye on any sharks, given that there will be a large number of people in the water.
1: Authorities are scrambling to map the spread of the deadly H5 bird flu virus following its confirmed arrival in remote WA. The highly contagious strain has already claimed the life of an infected migratory bird and left another sick. The state government has made a multi-million dollar budget investment to establish a world-class modular housing facility. The initiative relies on pre-approved designs to mass-produce high-quality affordable houses and apartments faster than traditional construction. Planning and Public Spaces Minister Paul Scully says it'll boost the economy in more ways than one.
4: Not only do we get homes built more quickly, we also employ more people on the way by helping to establish New South Wales facilities. Private sector-led MMC innovation facilities in New South Wales that will employ local people and create local houses.
1: Also making news, new data shows half of all Australians are paying for online subscriptions they never use, with streaming services topping the list of digital waste. Financial experts warn idle platforms are burning a $1,600 hole in the average household budget every single year. To finance, the Australian dollar is currently buying 70.1 US cents. The Dolphins have made it seven straight wins in the NRL, overwhelming the West Tigers 36-22 at Campbelltown. After trailing just 18-6 in the second half, Tigers coach Benji Marshall lamented a lack of polish from his team.
5: We just need to execute better, and I thought we showed a lot of resilience today, like a lot of fight, but there's moments of execution that I reckon we would like back again.
1: Meanwhile, the Titans sent shockwaves to the NRL after beating the ladder-leading Panthers 19-18. The Bulldogs got the job done over the Seagulls in Golden Point 13-12. Germany has denied Ivory Coast the chance at a draw in the group stages of the FIFA World Cup, claiming a late stoppage time goal to win 2-1. The Netherlands smashed Sweden 5-1, and Australia has taken its third win in the Women's T20 World Cup, beating the Netherlands by 98 runs. It's 9:04. That's news and sport.

0: Our sponsor, the Narrabri Shire Council, wish to advise that works for the replacement of Violet Street Bridge over the Narrabri Creek are underway. The bridge will be closed for the duration of these replacement works. A detour is in place along Selina Street, Newell Highway and Tiburina Street. Works are expected to be completed by the end of September. Narrabri Shire Council thank the community for your patience and understanding while this important upgrade takes place.
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0: There we heard from Peter Allen, and I go to Rio. And who did we play that one for? We played that one for John at Robert Young. Before that, the Eagles' Heartbreak Tonight was for Gary, also there at Robert Young. And Myra and Val, they shared Jimmy Davis. He's the man who wrote the song You Are My Sunshine. And now we have one for Colin Bush, and Colin's at Jesse Hunt here in Narrabri. And you wonder the wafer is doing I've Been Everywhere, which we don't have. So I'm going to play the one that we know the best, and that's his Lucky Stars version. I do like that bit right at the end of this one.
1: I've been everywhere.
2: Well, I was humping my bluey on the dusty Oodnadatta Road when along came a semi with a high and canvas covered load. If you're going to Oodnadatta, mate, with me you can ride.

0: everywhere.
1: Yeah, I know that, but have you been to...
0: Wollongong, Geelong, Currajong, Mullumbin, Mittagong, Molong, Drong, Drong, Goondiwindi, Yarra, Yarra, Boondow, Wollongara, Tarramarabo, Garragundaga, Narrabri, Toobara, Golgong, Adelong, Billabong, Cabramatta, Parramatta, Wongarata, Coolangatta. What's the matter? I've been everywhere, man. I've been everywhere, man. Across the deserts, bare man. I've breathed the mountain air, man. I've travelled, I've had my share, man. I've been everywhere.
1: Yeah, look, that's fine, but how about...

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Yes, righto. We'll start all out. We'll start all over again on that. Little Bitty, Alan Jackson. That was for... I think that was for... it was for Ken Booby. And I've Been Everywhere was for Colin Bush. Now, this is Johnny Cash with The Man in Black, because I don't have, and I didn't even know it existed until a few minutes ago, for Robert Dick, Chicken in Black. So I'm going to play The Man in Black, because that's as close as I'm going to get, because at least the backing's the same. So sorry about that. I will have it. I'll chase it down, and I will have it. So maybe next week we can have a go at playing that one. And this is The Man in Black from Johnny Cash for Robert Dick. And those last three gentlemen were at Jesse Hunt here in Narrabri.

with the great Johnny Cash, Man in Black. And as I said, we didn't have the Chicken in Black, so but I will try and find it. Now we have one for Colin at Robert Young. That was the one I already played from Slim Dusty. That was for Colin at Robert Young. Ringing from the top end from Slim Dusty. And now, you know, what are we going to do now? We're going to play one for Chris at Robert Young. And this is Roll Over Beethoven from Chuck Berry.

I'm going to stop that and start it all over again. Everything's mucking up, and it's probably me that's mucking up this morning, but however, we shall do the best we can.

We pause for the following funeral announcement. The relatives and friends of the late Kathleen Mary Kemp, aged 78, late of McLean Care in Burrell, previously from Narrabri, are respectfully invited to attend her graveside funeral service, which will be held at the Narrabri Lawn Cemetery commencing at 11 a.m. on Monday the 22nd of June. This announcement refers to the late Kathleen Mary Kemp of McLean Care in Burrell, previously from Narrabri, whose graveside service will be held at the Narrabri Lawn Cemetery commencing at 11 a.m. on Monday the 22nd of June. Funeral arrangements are in the hands of our sponsors. Funeral arrangements in the hands of our sponsors, Logan Funerals, Narrabri.

And there we had Peggy Sue from Buddy Holly, and that was for Doss at Robert Young. Now, this next one is for Anne B. at Jesse Hunt. It is James Blundell, and it is the Cloncurry Cattle Song.

Right, California Dreaming. That was the Mamas and Papas. And what are we going to... Oh, that was for Carol Bogdanoff at Jesse Hunt. And now this next one, we're still at Jesse Hunt for this one. This is for Kevin and Carmel Roden. This is Olivia Newton-John and the Banks of the Ohio. And I don't know if you heard me then or not.

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this to take, what's going on here? This to take us up to the news is AC/DC and TNT from 1975. It's for Mary at Robert Young.

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1: It's 10 o'clock. Good morning. I'm Toby Goff. The opposition is welcoming the federal government's decision to extend its temporary cut to the fuel excise. Labor is tapering down the relief from a reduction of 32 cents per litre to 16, with the discount now set to expire on the 1st of August. But Liberal leader Angus Taylor has told Luke Grant the government can't take all the credit.
2: We were, of course, the ones who preempted the government on this and announced we would do it if we had the opportunity. They followed us, and that was a good thing. It does need to be offset. They need to find savings.
1: Meanwhile, Iran has again closed the shipping Strait of Hormuz, claiming Israel's continuing military campaign in Lebanon is in violation of the current peace deal. Hundreds of surfers, swimmers and lifesavers have taken to the water at Sydney's Coogee Beach for a paddle out supporting a young mother fighting for life. Donna Sirimana reports.
3: 35-year-old Leah Stewart remains in a critical condition in hospital after suffering catastrophic injuries in a shark attack on Coogee Beach last weekend. This morning's community paddle out was organised to show solidarity with her family and to rally the community behind her for a long-term recovery. The event was under heavy surveillance by drones and authorities on the ground and in the water. An online fundraiser launched to support the young family through the medical road ahead has already shattered expectations, surging past $250,000 in a matter of days. Donna Sirimana, Sydney.
1: Police in the UK are investigating a suspected terror attack after a man went on a machete rampage in the Scottish capital of Edinburgh. Five men were injured in the series of assaults overnight, with at least two victims targeted immediately after attending local mosque prayers. A 36-year-old suspect is now in custody. The state government's pledging over $20 million in this week's budget to secure long-term therapy for children with hearing loss. The funding will back local charities The Shepherd Centre and Next Sense to provide post-surgery care and development for kids getting cochlear implants. Health Minister Ryan Park says the investment will help more than 1,000 children a year.
4: All about giving children with hearing loss or hearing impairment the very best start to life, and the work that Shepherd Centre and Next Sense do right across New South Wales and beyond is incredible, and we're delighted to be able to support them.
1: Also making news, several road closures are in place in the city's west, with 8,000 runners taking part in the first ever Parramatta Half Marathon. And British TV star Jeremy Clarkson has confirmed he's now in remission after being diagnosed with prostate cancer last year. To finance, the Australian dollar is buying 70.12 US cents.